Dad in the front seat, country on the radio. Tim and Jim at the table, rock on the stereo. Sue and Lou in the back room, trumpet and clarinet. Sissy's still in the bathroom, Junior's pants are wet. RV.

phone, two cars, a computer and a fine brick home. But nothing can replace the sing-alongs we had when Dad had struck the bow up in the old tin shack. Yeah, Dad had saw the bow across his battered old fiddle. Mum would play along on an Irish whistle. As kids

And there's the Tonalists with that one, Pulling Out All Stops. And a huge thank you to the Killabuck Country and Graham. He had a great show there today, and he'll be back, not next week, the week after that, with Killabuck Country. And thanks for that, Graham. Now, let's have a little bit of weather quickly. Today's going to be a high chance of showers with winds south to southwest, 15 to 20 kilometres per hour, tending south to southeast in the middle of the day, then becoming light in the late evening. We got a 57% humidity, and the air pressure is 1,032.2 hectopascals, and steady. So there we have it. Now let's have a look at outside temperature. It's 19.3 degrees outside. It's looking pretty good. The sun's out at the moment. Well, at the moment, but we've got a bit of cloud around as well. And is 61% humidity, it says, outside the studio right now. So it's a little bit different to what the bomb is forecasting. Let's have something from 3 miles from Texas, and this one's just called Sandwich. And I can sympathise with this guy about the cost of things and the cost of living. Here he is with Sandwich, 3 miles from Texas.

Yes, and there's Aaron Pollock with Gatekeeper's Blues, sounding great with a little bit of finger-picking guitar. Now, strap yourself in because we've got Hayden Birmingham coming up. He's a Sydney-based singer, guitarist and a blues rock artist, and I've got this one, Spilt Milk Under the Bridge. Ooh, it's a biggie, so get ready for it.

The dream always leads to the same part too. To the same place. Like a dog to the same tree. Bless him with his urine, the fallen leaves should blow away. Disappear.

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1: out of my way. I'm watching television.
2: 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That's a test pattern.
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That's what happens when you rush. Slow down, Cosmic, and put the right track on. And this is it. Take two. Dude Ranch. Two Bob. Saturday nights, 6 to 9. Take three. Dude Ranch with Cosmic Cowboy Bob. Sunday nights, 6 to 9 p.m. Welcome to Dude Ranch.

I'd like to mention when we used to do the roads and traffic report, we used to play this song.

I call that a live album. But it's written down as a studio album because it was recorded in the ABC Melbourne studios. But there's applause. Pretty good. Titus, Lethal by the Kilo. Don't forget to look out for the live album for me called Show Us Your Titus. If you got a copy, give 2 Bob a call. 65526200. Time for a Scooter selection. Scooter being my manager and musicologist. And he's getting in on the act on 2 Bob's 40th birthday, August 28. The anniversary when we started to broadcast, August 28, 1986. Now, Scooter selected an album which got a lot of good airplay down here at 2 Bob when it was released in 1988. Maybe in your record collection? It should be. It's in Cosmics, and I'd say it's in Scooter's. This is it.

year ago, I devised a plan to go and pay a visit to a friend of mine buried in the ground.

Not many times that I've had to use the outro to the program. We usually run over about a minute or a bit. So coming up in just a moment will be my good mate, Spin Doctor, with the record shack. Yep. Have a good week, Cosmic and Scooter. We'll meet up with you again next week for Dude Ranch. Good night.

Benny Golson, together with The Art Farmer, The Jazz Tet, Blues On Down, composition of the man, Benny Golson.

Well, we really got underway with a bang then, and I'm not kidding. That was one for the boys with a bit of ad-lib musicianship there on the drums by Tommy Peterson. And now Tommy Peterson features the fine tenor sax of Corky Corcoran, and this standard, it's the talk of the town.

Have you ever take time out to think about taking life easy? You know, retirement may seem like a long time off, but a happy retirement takes long-range planning. And that's why so many people put United States savings bonds in their plans for the future. They begin buying them early in life, buying them regularly through their payroll saving plan where they work. 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

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He made for her a life, but through all this, he lost his chance.

Time right now here at 2 Bob is 7:37, which is about 22 minutes to 8 o'clock, quarter to 8. 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